0: 19 heavy, runway 11 left, wind calm, clear for takeoff when airborne, contact terminal 120.8. Have a great flight.
1: Clear for takeoff, runway 1.

0: Kuala Lahar departure, good evening. Coverage at 919 Heavy, 6500, climbing flight level 230, the Otaka 1 Alpha.
1: Hey, 919 Rear, come to Columbia, flight level 230.
0: Continue to climb to flight level 230, cargo jet 919 Heavy.
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Heavy with you in sequence on Alpha 13. 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

0: FedEx 66 heavy run 11 left, wind comes, late for takeoff when airborne contact terminal 120.8. Have a great day.
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2: Viva 3225, descenso 11000, autorizado ILS, ayuno 1 derecha.
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1: 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This envía Mesca 1 Bravo, QNH at 30.14, and expect ILS X-ray form with 29 left, reduce the speed to 50 knots.
2: 29 izquierda.
0: 50 knots, and descend via the Mesca 1 Bravo, expect the ILS X-ray to 29 left, 3014, American 2063.
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1: Switching over to Tower for American 2063, and can we slow the final approach speed for American 2063? Tower America 2063, 7 mile final for 29 left.
0: Well, approach speed.
2: 2063, continue the approach runway 29 left.
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1: Morning, Carlux 51667, radar contact, cancel the arrival, flight direct to Daxville, descend and maintain 14,000 feet, 3015, expect ILSX, we're on way 11 right.
0: We fly direct to Jasper, we send the altitude 14,000 feet, 3019, and expect ILS runway 11 right. ILSX, runway 11 right, 5166.

0: 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Have a good day.
1: Approach 119.3, code Lux 5166, you do bye.
2: Approach, one of these, Cadillac 5166, heavy, sending back to the car, just sending out to 14,000 feet above that, so we have information echo.
3: Good morning, Cadillac 5166, heavy, radar contact, descend to 11,000, 11,000, clear for ILS X-ray, runway 11 right.
2: Descend to 11,000, that's good, ILS X-ray, runway 11 right, Cadillac 5166.
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0: Airborne approach, FedEx 65 Heavy. We're at Mesco, flight level 240. Information echo.
1: FedEx 65 Heavy, radar contact cancel the arrival, proceed direct to Dulno. Descending maintain 13,000 feet, QNH is 3019, and expect IDS X-ray runway 11 right.
0: Proceed direct Dulno, descend 13,000, 3019er, we'll expect the ILS X-ray 11 right, FedEx 65 Heavy.

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1: We contact tower 118.1, Carlos 5166 Heavy, good morning. And tower bonus, yes, Carlos 5166 Heavy established on the ILS X-ray runway 11 right, off max.
2: We continue approach runway 11 right.
1: We continue approach runway 11 right, Carlux 5166, and we have to vacate that yet.
3: Para despegar, estado ya está 3, 28, 28, 28, 28, 28, 28, 28, 28, 28, 28, 28, 28, 28, 28, 28, 28, 28, 28, 28, 28, 28, 28, 28, 28, 28, 28, 28, 28, 28, 28, 28, 28, 28, 28, 28, 28, 28, 28, 28, 28, 28, 28, 28, 28, 28, 28, 28, 28, 28, 28, 28, 28, 28, 28, 28, 28, 28, 28, 28, 28, 28, 28, 28, 28, 28, 28, 28, 28, 28, 28, 28, 28, 28, 28, 28, 28, 28, 28, 28, 28, 28, 28, 28, 28, 28, 28, 28, 28, 28, 28, 28, 28, 28, 28, 28, 28, 28, 28, 28, 28, 28, 28, 28, 28, 28, 28, 28, 28, 28, 28, 28, 28, 28, 28, 28, 28, 28, 28, 28, 28, 28, 28, 28, 28, 28, 28, 28

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1: Tech Tower, good day, FedEx 65, have a good day.

0: Good morning, Tower. FedEx 65 Heavy, ILS X-ray 11 right.
1: FedEx 65 Heavy, continue approach for runway 11 right.
0: Can you approach 11 right, FedEx 65 Heavy?
1: FedEx 5166, hold shuttle take a tour and switch over to 134.1.
2: 134.1, we hold short, echo 2, cut, and straight, okay.

0: ଲାଇଫ୍ ନ ସେ ରଖୁଛି ଆ So that's it, say heavy, they gave you left the Alpha 2. Cross track of runway 11 left, and then continue the Alpha.
1: So left Alpha 2, cross the approach end of 11 left, and continue the Alpha. So that's it, 5 minutes.

0: Air 277 KRB, cancel the arrival, proceed direct to Dulnov, continue descent to 12,000 feet, 12,000 feet.
1: Dispatch 12,000 feet, say again, waypoint current at 277.
0: Sir, it's Dulnov, Delta Uniform Lima, November Oscar, Dulnov.
1: That's not part of the arrival. Say again one more time, alphabet.
0: Sir, it's Delta Uniform Lima, November Oscar.
1: Direct to Delta Uniform Lima, November Oscar, Korean Air 277.
0: Correct, sir. For the moment, turn right, left heading 230.

0: at 277. Heavy turn left heading 230 until you find Zulu.
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3: American 1034, you have to pick up runway 11 left, when it's calm, when airborne contact departure 120.8, have a nice
4: day. Runway 11 left, when airborne contact departure 120.8, American 1034, good day.

0: 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Cutner 277, you are clear to land. Runway 11 right, the wind is calm.
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2: Airways 5241, you are clear for takeoff runway 11 left, the wind is calm. Wind airborne, contact departure 120.7. Have a nice
3: day. Alright, 11 left, clear for takeoff, wind airborne, contact departure 41 left.
2: Buenos días.

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1: Departure, good morning, Skywest 5241, 5500, climb flight level 230.
2: Skywest 5241, roger, radar contact 8000 feet, left turn 2, face, and climb to flight level 230.
1: At 8000 feet, make a left turn, direct flight, climb flight level 230, Skywest 5241.

0: Zero Lux, 1-5166 Heavy, runway 11 right, wing comp, ready for takeoff, airborne contact departures, 120 decimal 8, have a nice flight.
1: Runway 11 right, ready for takeoff, airborne, we contact departures on 120 decimal 8, have a nice flight, 1-6, have a good day, bye-bye.

0: Roger, good morning, Kragelux 5166 Heavy, out of 5400, although the one departure.
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0: Out of 9000, left turn to Toki, Kragelux 5166 Heavy, thank you.
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0: Been there 278 Heavy, clear for takeoff, runway 11 right, wind calm, airborne 120.8. Have an excellent day.
1: Takeoff 11 right, airborne departure 1208, clear at 278 Heavy.

0: 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And if you have delayed status and find the ILS X-ray.
1: Oye, operaciones, ¿qué tal? Aprobado ingresar pista 11 izquierda a través de Alfa 3.
2: Heavy, good day, radar contact, descend via Mesca 1. H3022, expect the ILS secondary runway, 11 right approach.
3: Nosotros volamos directo Tazo, Mexicana 1432.
0: 2022, inspecting the ILS 11 right, targeted 1920 heavy.

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0: 1554 1554.
2: Descend unrestricted to 1 2000 feet.
3: Unrestricted down 1 2000 and 240 on the speed card at 1920. And just kind of confirm it was 1 4000 for cars at 1920.
2: 1 2000, cargo jet 1920 heavy unrestricted and 240 on the speed.
3: 1 2000, 240 on the speed card at 1920.

0: Goya 920 continue descent 9400 clear LSXBR 11 right.
1: 9400 clear the ILS 11 right, carried at 1920.

0: Oscar GB, Charlie 1 y 19. Hasta pronto. Alright, 1920 heavy, runway 11 right, wind 040 degrees at 7 knots, clear to land.
1: Clear line 11 right, or is it 1920? We'll need the full length rollout today for the heavy.
0: Here's vector length.

0: United 2346, 1 mile from Gulf Lima 631. Radar status is terminated. Contact tower 118.1. Good day.
1: Over to tower 118.1, United 2346. Good
2: 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Izquierda intersección Alfa 10, viento calmo, autorizado para despegar, girarse derecha, notifica sobre Paco.

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0: Charlie Mike, contacte Centro México en 127.3, buen día.
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0: Delta 1992, radar service terminated 9 miles from head of runway 11 left, contact tower 118.1.
1: Tower 118.1, thank you, Delta 1992.
2: United 346, back at runway via Alpha 5, contact ground 121.9.
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4: 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You 11 left, RMP. Vela 240.
2: Delta 1992, runway 11 left, wing calm, clear to land.
1: Runway 11 left, wing calm, to land, Delta 1992.
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0: Alright, good morning, SkyWest 6490, flight level 287, descending across Abula 240 with Kilo.
1: SkyWest 6490, radar contact, descend via Abula 1 Alpha, expect RMP 11 left.
0: Alright, descend via the Abula 1 Alpha, expect 11 left, SkyWest 6490.
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2: Izquierda, RAP, polarizona 714.

0: Approach American.
1: Juliet Sierra Alfa, continúe de frente. Y Charlie 2, 219. Que le va muy bien.
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0: All right, expect RMP 11 left, descend via the Mesca 1 Alpha, American 2598.
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1: 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Guadalajara approach, American 2598. 15-3, descending 12000, information kilo on board.
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1: Descend to 1-1000, clear to the RNP approach, 11 left, American 25 Center.

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1: Descend to 11000 clear RMP 11 left, clear 1066.

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1: Approach to approach 119.3, SkyWest 5235. Guadalajara approach SkyWest 5235, checking in follow up through 113,000.
2: SkyWest 5235, where that comes.
3: Delta 1804, land upon way, runway 11 left.
4: Land upon way, runway 11 left, Delta 1804.
2: Polaris 142, derecha o lava, mantenga 1-2.
5: Lava 1-2000, bola de 4-2.

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2: Buenacho 30.
3: 204, clear for takeoff, runway 11 left. Crosswind 192 degrees at 7 knots, airborne 120.8, adios.
4: Clear takeoff, runway 11 left, Delta 1804.
3: Jetlinks 825, Guadalajara Tower, good day, runway 11 left, crosswind 192 degrees at 10 knots, clear to land.
1: Good land, 11 left, Jetlinks 825, and we'll be parking at AeroSafe.

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0: Skyway 6490, Guadalajara Tower, good afternoon. Cross runway 11 left to Alpha 12. Back taxi 11 right, Alpha 15, and short of Alpha. And on Alpha 15, hold short of runway 11 left.
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4: And on Alpha 15, we'll hold short of 11 left. Skyway 6490.
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2: Guadalajara Tower, Skyways 490, just wanted to confirm the departure frequency.
3: Sure, it is 10.8.
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3: Skyway 6490, line up and wait, runway 11 left.
2: Runway 11 left, Skyway 6490.

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1: 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Passing 9000 left radar.
0: 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To turn radar. SkyWest, can you give me that weapon again? 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

0: Guadalajara, American 1830 out of 5800 on the Otaki 1 Alpha.
1: American 1830, current approach 120 decimal 8.
0: 120 decimal 8, American 1830. Departure, American 1830 out of 6600, climbing 230.
2: American 1830, radar contact, leaving 8,000 feet, turn left to Otaki.
0: Out of 8,000, left direct Otaki, American 1830.

0: Sir, 261, runway 11 left, line up and wait. 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Oscar
1: 148, contact approach control, 119.
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2: Oscar 148.
1: Dos, contacto terrestre, 1219, Slimal 9, bienvenido.
2: Buenos Aires, Alaska 1418,
0: Alaska 1418, Alaska 1418, Alaska 1-2000,
2: restricted.
0: Restricted,
2: 1-2000,
1: clear, 61, runway 11 left. Wind 120 degrees 6 knots, clear for takeoff. When everyone contacts the park, 120.8, have a good flight.
2: We're 6,000,
0: we're 1-1, airborne 20.1, clear. Alaska 1418, proceed to Olava, descend to 1-2000.
2: Direct to Olava, 1-2000, Alaska 1418.

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1: Lynx 925, good afternoon, radar contact, viewing 9,000 feet, turn left to Otoki.
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1: Backtrack runway 11 left, runway 5230.
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0: 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Direct to Olava. 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
1: 119.3, 2654, 5. 5511 BMC 9400, autorizado RNP 11 izquierda.
2: BMC 9400.
3: Approach flare 2854, run start us. It's 68 descending 16000.
1: Best 2854, air contact, proceed direct to Lava, send to 12000.
3: Check to Lava, down to 12000, clear 2854.

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1: Okay, descend 1-1000, clear the RMP for 11 left, flare 2854.

0: Sir, JJ4, runway 11 left, wind 180 degrees 6 knots, clear to land, runway 11 left.
1: Clear to land 11 left, sir, 2854.

0: Alaska 1419, clear to cross runway 11 left, continue via Alpha 12, then backtrack on 11 right onto Alpha 15.
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1: FedEx 66 Heavy, radar contact, passing 8,000 left, Otoki.
0: Passing 8,000, direct Otoki, FedEx 66 Heavy.
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